I wonder if you're lonesome tonight. You know, someone said that the world's a stage and each must play a part. Fate had me playing love with you as my sweetheart. Act one was where we met. I loved you at first glance. You read your lines so cleverly and never missed a cue. Then came act two. You seemed to change and you acted strange in a way I've never known. Honey, you lied when you said you loved me and had no cause to doubt you. But I'd rather go on to hang without you than to go on living without you.

0: 呢首歌咧就系大家都好熟悉、好熟悉嘅《今宵多珍重》。我谂大部分嘅朋友咧都系听陈百强个版本咧系成长嘅，因为原本呢只歌咧唔系咁快嘅，唔系咁劲嘅，咁啊亦都好彩啊！天池嗰个手指力咧真系好劲，因为呢啲你唔系 keep 住嗰个手指力系咁样咧，就嗰个冇咗个节奏，因为我哋冇鼓噶嘛，啊，即系我哋冇大乐队啊嘛，尤其是冇鼓冇 bass， 咁所以真要靠个钢琴咧去弹住个节奏感。咁啊呢个节奏感咧就系来自当年嘅 Chris 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
1: Well, I know.It's kinda late. I hope I didn't wake you. What I've gotta say can wait.